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0: man. More music variety just sounds so good, right? When you hit and play on songs like George Ezra and Budapest, and it'll continue. You want some new Biebs? Here's the biggest streamed artist now on Spotify. Who knew all it took was playing YouTube videos on a Coachella stage? His latest, Speed Demon, on at 2:40. And before that, for more music varieties, Big Mountains, Baby, I Love Your Ways.
1: 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Crack it on a flat surface rather than on the edge, and then you crack it and no shell goes in.
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2: Big story that we saw yesterday.
3: This is wild.
2: A live frog was found in a bag of lettuce. And the headline is, in a remote Western Australian town. Esperance isn't remote. That's like my home.
3: That's your hometown.
2: That is my hometown.
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2: Laura.
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2: Yeah, they didn't mention that. 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
1: Oh, God, I'm tired this morning.
2: Me too, because we're up past our bedtime, Jason.
1: Oh, my God. I was like, Sean McAuliffe, shut up. Put Clint on.
2: I couldn't agree more. Oh, like, quite, so we're watching the cheap seats.
1: So now,
2: I don't know where you were watching the cheap seats, but I was watching it on the 10 player, of which I had to register for or whatever.
1: It's a lot of work, isn't it?
2: Because I was not home at the time.
1: They want your data.
2: Anyway, they got my data, all for you, Clint Stanaway.
3: Brilliant.
2: And my golly gosh, was it worth it.
3: So the cheap seats, Channel 10, 8:40.
2: Clint was on it last night. Yeah. Now, how did it come about that you ended up on the cheap seats? Because the only time I've seen you on there is when they're hanging shit on you.
1: Oh, don't worry, that comes up.
2: Oh. Yeah, well, of course.